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but it's just a conversation. No, girl, I'm not wasted. 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

The 9 to 5ers. Monday through Friday, man, we burst off. The Rise and Shiners. Wake me up when it's all over. The Up All Nighters. Working on the night shift, baby. 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

day, Potts Farm was a place to go. Load a truck up, hit the dirt road. 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Y'all ain't listening. Them old

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He's a ranch hand in a pinch, man. Hotter than the red on the cattle brand. Cause she's a gold digger with a quick trigger. 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She did him dirty, took him to the club.

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3: 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The Halloween Nights of Fear are coming back for the 26th year. 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
8: Our forecast is calling for clearing sky today. We'll see high around 16. Tonight, clear sky with fog patches developing and a low down to 6. Tomorrow, we'll see sunshine and a high of 17.
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0: Nick Bryan, Country Chanel's at the Islands Country, 95.1 FM, CFCY. You can vote now for the Vogue Optical web poll question. It's on the website. We ask you, on average, what age do you think children should get their first phone?
1: 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It's Lee Ruby checking in. 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
10: Our forecast is calling for clearing sky today. We'll see high around 16. Tonight, clear sky with fog patches developing and a low down to 6. Tomorrow, we'll see sunshine and a high of 17.
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0: 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Of course, have a whole bunch of fun, too. 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And all the details on the Charlottetown Scarecrow Festival now underway until the end of the month. 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
1: 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Unbelievable. Versatile. I started making spaghetti squash quite a while ago. Best decision I ever made. Also, they've got grape tomato pints right now, $1.98 each, and red or green grapes, $1.88 a pound. Again, covering all the bases, but come in, see for yourself, say hello to me. I don't know what side I'll be on. Right now, I'm on the wholesale side, but come in and say hello. Here till 1 o'clock today. For CFCY at Kay's Corner, I'm Lee Ruby.
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Hey.

0: Well, good morning, everybody. It is a beautiful day and a great time to pop on over to K's. I'm here till 1 o'clock today. Now, they're open much later, but take care of all your shopping business early. Then you have the rest of the day to enjoy. They've got a spooky sale going on right now. It's into October. So assorted single Nestle bars. Check this out. $50. It's 99 cents a bar. Maybe you want to be that house that gives out some of like the big candy at Halloween. I know it's going to be tempting to have them in the house until then, but you could be the coolest house on the block. They also have other great options as well. The Covered Bridge potato chips right now are on for an incredible, incredible deal. $1.99. They're Toronto Blue Jays themed, so they're blue and white. I know their season's over, but you can keep your love of them alive in the house with that delicious option. Also, Clamato juice right now, regular, a 1.89 liter, 2 for $6. So you can stock up there. And then not to mention all the other great things that you can catch on the wholesale side is why one that jumps out to me is fully cooked seasoned naked chicken wings, 2.5 kilogram bag, $17.99. Come in, say hello to me, take a few laps, get stocked up and enjoy your Saturday. From K's Corner for CFCY, I'm Lee Ruby.
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0: High Valley, she's with me, CFCY. Fire Prevention Week kicks off tomorrow at Station 1 and 89 Kent Street, downtown Charlottetown. The staff, personnel, volunteers, firefighters will be there on hand to be a part of the event with you. And you can ask about the safety tips that you need to know, what's preventable, and the simple measures that we can all take to make sure that we're protecting our homes and protecting our families. And well, they'll be there to tell you all about it. And of course, it's going to be a fun day too. 10 to 2 tomorrow, and a family friendly event, firefighter skills challenges, kids obstacle course. They'll have the gear and the truck viewings, fire extinguisher training, and more.
1: 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And something that jumped out to me right now, oh, Nikolaus breaded pickle chips, 2.27 kilogram bag, $26.99. 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
8: Our forecast is calling for clearing sky today. We'll see high around 16. Tonight, clear sky with fog patches developing and a low down to 6. Tomorrow, we'll see sunshine and a high of 17.
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1: What is going on, everybody? Still good morning and a beautiful morning at that. If you're out and about running your errands, make sure you stop by Case Wholesale and Case Fresh Market. Now, I've been talking about the wholesale side, but we do not want to sleep on the fresh market side because there's some incredible stuff there right now. 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Fresh lean ground beef, $5.98 a pound. Versatile. Love that stuff. 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You're looking $1.88 a pound. That is unbelievable. Those don't last long in the house, that is for sure. So make sure you stock up on that end. And you get a 4-count rainbow pepper right now, only $1.98. Once again, covering all those bases. And I love those 12-ounce sweet snap peppers as well. $1.77 each. Awesome stuff. And then you get into the meats as well, right? You've got fresh chicken wings, $4.44 a pound. Unbelievable. All that and much, much more. Make sure you take a few laps around. Go to both sides. Say hello to me while you're there. I'll be here till 1 o'clock today at Kay's Corner for CFCY. I'm Lee Ruby.
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8: 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Then enjoy Sunday's musical brunch from 11 to 1. 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

0: Well, how's it going, everyone? Lee checking in again from Kay's Corner, Kay's Wholesale, and Kay's Fresh Market. What's been great since I've been here at 9 o'clock, I've already seen a lot of familiar faces come in and some new ones, and would love to see you as well as part of your errands to be running around. We got Clamato juice right now, regular 1.89 liter jugs, 2 for $6 directly in front of me. And with Halloween coming up, maybe you want to start stocking up on some of those amazing trick-or-treater candy, or if you're going to host parties and stuff like that, good to have around if you're feeling snacky. They've also got some great deals going on right now on the potato chip variety. They have got covered bridge potato chips right now, Toronto Blue Jay theme, for $1.99 a bag. Awesome stuff. I know their season's over, but you can still celebrate your team and enjoy a snack. On top of that, they got some great things going on as well in the frozen section. 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Here till 1 o'clock today. 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

Jess Mosgadu can knock off on CFCY. New movies for the weekend. We'll run through that list coming up. Right now, it's Bradley Green, who's going to be at the CFL halftime show. And I'll tell you more about that in the next 10 minutes.

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0: D. Brody, people know you by your first name, CFCY. Heard from Riley Green, and he's going to be the star of the show for the halftime CFL show in Calgary in November. And Riley Green, your halftime performer, that is going to be a good show for sure. New movies for the weekend, Digger, comedy drama with Tom Cruise and Riz Ahmed. Verity's a mystery thriller with Dakota Johnson, Josh Hartnett, and Anne Hathaway. Rolling Loud is the comedy movie this weekend with Owen Wilson and Matt Rife.
1: Well, good morning, almost good afternoon. 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Now, I've been jumping from side to side because you got to look at the deals on both sides. 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For example, apples, 3-pound PEI Honeycrisp apples, $4.88 each. 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And then, of course, you got to get your meat going, right? Like fresh chicken wings right now, $4.44 a pound. They got fresh bone-in pork roast for $2.49 a pound. And on top of that, this one is the one that jumped out for me. Triple A sirloin tip roast certified island beef, $7.27 a pound, covering all your bases, all your food groups. And that doesn't even mention what's on the fresh mart or the wholesale side as well. So come in, say hello to me at Case Corner for CFCY. I'm Lee Ruby.
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9: Our forecast is calling for clearing sky today. We'll see high around 16. Tonight, clear sky with fog patches developing and a low down to 6. Tomorrow, we'll see sunshine and a high of 17.
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0: Reserve is starting at 100 grand US. And they say if you got road rage, then you need to try the Lincoln Reserve, because that's going to give you some road relaxation. I can't imagine all these things behind the wheel while you're driving. Maybe you got to take a break and kind of take in all the goodness of this, all the elements and the aura and the forest meditation, the tropical paradise. I can't believe it's all on four wheels, but well, Lincoln knows that people need this. It's refreshing. It's rejuvenating. Of course it is. It's the Lincoln Navigator Reserve. And it's 100 grand US, but it's a mini spa on wheels.
1: What is going on, everybody? 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I've been here for a long time already this morning. I mean that in the best way, but at Kay's Wholesale and Kay's Fresh Market, sitting in front of just this gigantic pallet of Clamato juice. 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Right now, you can get two bottles of it, 1.89 liters for $6. 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It goes a long way. It goes with every meal, too. 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On top of that, they got covered bridge potato chips right now, Toronto Blue Jays themed. I know the season's over, but you can still show your love and support $1.99 a bag on that end. 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It's $49 for a bag of those. It's going to be awesome. I mean, you might be the coolest house on the street if you end up giving out some of those to trick-or-treaters, or you just stock up because you have a bit of a sweet tooth. No wrong answers there. And then, of course, the last thing I want to tell you about before I check in again is the Cavendish Farms Potato Bites, 5-pound bag, $6.99. That goes a long way. It's a snack. It's a breakfast. It goes with every meal. Again, covering all your bases here at Kay's. Here till 1 o'clock today. Would love to see you at Kay's Corner for CFCY. I'm Lee Ruby.
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Good morning. I almost said good afternoon. We are flirting with the afternoon right now. It's also because I've been here for so long already at Kay's Corner, Kay's Wholesale, and Kay's Fresh Market. Been loving it, though. A lot of chatting with the staff, the customers, familiar faces, and some new folk coming in. If you got to get some errands done, make sure you come here. I don't know what your system is. Maybe you hit one or the other first. Make sure you hit both sides. Right now on the Fresh Market side, great stuff jumping out at us right now. Grape tomato pints, $1.98 each. Also, you can get in on some assorted Marc Angelo sausage 4-pack, $6.99 each. Delicious, delicious stuff. And then on top of that, well, we've got red or green grapes, $1.88 a pound. I know those go through quickly, especially when you get really snacky and want something sweet and a little bit healthier. Grapes always go a long way. And butternut, buttercup, or spaghetti squash right now, 98 cents a pound. Everything here versatile. So we'll make sure that you're all sorted, getting ready for whatever plans you have on the way or preparing for Halloween. They got spooky sales going on as well. Come in, say hello to me at Kay's Corner for CFCY. I'm Lee Ruby. Sit back and

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0: Laney Wilson, Hang Tight Honey, CFCY plays the Islands Country. 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
1: Well, I can officially say it now. Good afternoon, everyone. It's Lee checking in again over at Kay's Corner here, Kay's Wholesale and Kay's Fresh Market. 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I'm here till 1 o'clock today at Kay's Corner for CFCY. I'm Lee Ruby.
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7: Our forecast is calling for clearing sky today. We'll see high around 16. Tonight, clear sky with fog patches developing and a low down to 6. Tomorrow, we'll see sunshine and a high of 17.
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0: New calms when it rains and pours on CFCY, the Islands Country. Good afternoon. It's Chris. Hope you're enjoying your weekend. 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It's going to be, every time I see the posters for the wrestling here, I'm looking at these characters thinking, okay, there's no way I would want to run into any of these guys at any point, and that's why they're wrestlers. Now I get it. See, they kind of look actually scary. Well, wait a minute. One's got a smile on his face here, so that can't be too scary, is it? Or is it? All right. Charlottetown Eastlink Center, October 16th. 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
1: 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It's Lee joining you from Case Wholesale and Case Fresh Market. Now, I'm going to be skedaddling here around 1 o'clock, but I would love to see you before I step on out of here. Right now, I am on the wholesale side. Now, I've been jumping back and forth from both sides because I need to hit up everything. There's just so many great options here. And on the wholesale side, not only directly in front of me, I was talking about the Clamato juice earlier, 1.89 liters, two of them for $6. But on top of that, they have got... Oh, man, these Nikolaus breaded pickle chips. I've walked by that at least four or five times. I'm probably going to walk out with some right now for 2.27 kilogram bag, $26.99. And then, while you're there, you might as well grab some chicken wings as well. They've got fully cooked, seasoned, naked chicken wings right now in a 2.5 kilogram bag, $17.99. 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And as I had mentioned, the peanut butter, I've seen a bunch of people walk out with that. If you enjoy some PB around the house, Kraft peanut butter right now, smooth, two kilogram jug, $9.99. That's right. It's so big, I'm calling it a jug. Come in, see for yourself. Say hello to me for CFCY at Case Corner. I'm Lee Ruby.
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0: Well, and just like that, my time at Case Wholesale for the day is wrapping up. I'll be here till 1 o'clock, but don't you worry. They are open till 6 o'clock today on the Fresh Market and Wholesale side, so you can cover your bases. Check this out. 1.89-liter jugs, plural, two Clamatos for $6. Unbelievable. They got great deals going on potato chips right now as well. And on top of that, Halloween season is going on. You may want to stock up because I know some people, you got to do it more than once. I understand there's those parties along the way and then you're going to be all ready for trick-or-treaters at the end of the month, and their spooky sales right now with their candy bars are going to go a long way for you. So make sure you do that. Also your chips as well too for the trick-or-treaters. And on top of that, other great deals going on in-house as we speak. Also, I've seen a lot of people leaving with peanut butter. Right now, Kraft peanut butter, you can get a 2-kilogram jug of it. I'm calling it a jug because they're that big. $9.99. Absolutely unbelievable. All those sales and more. Make sure you hit up the Fresh Market and Wholesale side before they close up on 6 o'clock on your Saturday. 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I'm Lee Ruby.
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0: 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Coming up next, we'll get to Tucker Wedmore, Mackenzie Porter, and Madeline Merlot. 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
9: 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Hard to believe we're into October, but the good news for KFM fans is that we're going to have some amazing pricing coming in October. 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
11: Our forecast is calling for clearing sky today. We'll see high around 16. Tonight, clear sky with fog patches developing and a low down to 6. Tomorrow, we'll see sunshine and a high of 17.
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0: 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And the Elliott River Scream Park is coming up October 21st. The Hospice PEI 14th Annual Dancing with the Stars is on October 24th. You can find all the details out on the Hospice PEI Charity Gala Dinner. And that's coming up. They have moved that now till November the 14th. So that is a big event that they're doing, and they're looking forward to it. It's a first annual, so they really want to make this charity gala the biggest and best it can be. Again, it's been moved to November 14th, Hospice PEI. Find out more, cfcy.fm.
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0: songs. Tim Hicks, What a Song Should Do, CFCY, The Islands Country. Coming up next, Kelsey Kula, Kenny Chesney, and High Valley, along with Morgan Wallen. Have a great weekend.
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5: 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Hard to believe we're into October, but the good news for KFM fans is that we're going to have some amazing pricing coming in October. 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
0: Country Top 40. Let's count them down, y'all. My name is Fitz. That's F-I-T with a Z, and it's time to play the hits. Welcome to the most impactful countdown in country music. This is the Country Top 40. And you know what? It's homecoming season. The lights are on. The bleachers are packed. The school colors are out. There's mums and garters everywhere all across America and North America. People are coming back home to the places, the people, and the memories that made them who they are. So this weekend, we're going to bring a little bit of that homecoming spirit to the Country Top 40. Old friends, Friday Night Lights, hometown memories, and 40 of the biggest songs in the world of country music. So we're going to count them down with you from 40 all the way to number one. But before we kick off a brand new countdown, let's welcome back last week's champion, Stella Lefty with Boston. On

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0: We got the former CT40 Launchpad artist making his way into the countdown right now with Bet On That. This is Blake Whitton.

Check out that brand new debut from a brand new star in the making, former Launchpad Country Top 40 artist Blake Whitten. Now on the countdown. That's how it works. The power of the CT40 Launchpad. He's sitting right there at number 40 with Bet On That. And you know, nothing says going to be a country star one day quite like being in a band called 10 Pound Biscuit. This is the truth. Whenever you're 13 years old, this guy was in a band called 10 Pound Biscuit. True story there for Randy Houser. Check it in right now with Back in the Bottle, number 39.

in the Bible from Randy Houser. Sliding back one this week to number 39, and you got Fitz playing all the hits on the Country Top 40. And here's a little country music timeline for you. Check this out. Randy hit the scene just about 1 year before we were first introduced to this next guy. Chris Young made his very first CT40 appearance back in 2009. Can you believe that? Now fast forward all these years, a whole lot of hits, a whole lot of life, and Chris is still right here making his way up this countdown. Up again this week. I didn't come here to leave. Chris Young, number 30.

0: Backing up one to number 38, that was Chris Young with I Didn't Come Here to Leave. And you know you got Fitz playing all the hits on the Country Top 40 Countdown. And coming up, Brantley Gilbert thought that he knew how this night was going to go until one of his good buddies walked on stage and completely flipped the script. What happened next? Well, let's just say Brantley won't ever forget this particular night. And he's going to tell you the story coming up on the Country Top 40 with Fitz.
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6: Our forecast is calling for clearing sky today. We'll see high around 16. Tonight, clear sky with fog patches developing and a low down to 6. Tomorrow, we'll see sunshine and a high of 17.
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0: I'm telling you, this is where country music greatness is born and bred. The most impactful countdown of country music is the Country Top 40 with Fitz. And we are celebrating homecoming weekend. You know, last weekend, maybe you're having it this weekend, maybe it's next weekend. So break out the school colors, find your moms, put on your garters, fellas, and find your spot under those Friday night lights and just relish every memory. Number 37, here's Casey Musgraves with Dry Spell.

Stacey Musgraves and Dry Spell easing back one to number 37 with Fitz playing all the hits. And Gavin Adcock on the radio right now, Wannabe at number 36.

0: There he is, Gavin Adcock, scooting up three, the number 36 with Wannabe. And welcome to the Country Top 40 with Fitz. And with that jump, Gavin earns the Leap of the Week award. Way to go, Gavin. You get the big blue ribbon. It's all brought to you by T-Mobile and wherever you are right now, at home, at work, in the car, listening on the app. I know you know how this works. I'm going to grab my air horn. By the way, this air horn is almost empty. We got to go to Walmart and get a brand new one. All right, if you could just help me out, let's all give Gavin a big old attaboy.
1: Attaboy.
2: Attaboy.
0: Again, the Leap of the Week is brought to you by T-Mobile, and thank you for being part of the Fitz fam forever. You know, we've been talking about homecoming all weekend, and for Brantley Gilbert, one of the biggest moments of his year was all about being welcomed into a brand new home. For a musician, their record label can become their family.
3: Man, we were playing a show up here in Franklin, and I spent all of about, I think, 30 hours as an independent artist. And the folks at BMG surprised us on stage. Jelly Roll came out and welcomed us to the new label family. And it's just kind of a new beginning for us, man, in the middle of a show, too. Touring's always been, you know, one of, if not my favorite parts of this business, writing and touring. So, you know, kind of all those things coming together with one of my good buddies on stage and welcoming us to a new family and a new chapter and a new beginning was kind of hard to beat.
0: Man, that's a pretty good way to start a new chapter. Your buddy Jelly Roll walking out in the middle of your show to officially welcome you to the family. For Brantley, it was music, touring, friendship, and a brand new beginning all colliding in one moment, so special. And as he said, that one's going to be pretty hard to beat. Here's Brantley Gilbert right now, number 35 with Good Damn.

0: with Fitz as we do this thing from the original CT40 studios deep in the heart of Texas. Shaboozy's Cowgirl sounds like the kind of song you'd write after a bar song changed everything. And I know you remember this song from Shaboozy.
1: Come on, pour me up a double shot of whiskey. They know me and Jack Daniels got a history.
0: Except that's not what happened. This thing was sitting around for years just waiting on its moment. So why now? Shaboozy's going to take us behind Cowgirl coming up on the Country Top 40 with Fitz. This portion of the Country Top 40 with Fitz is brought to you by T-Mobile. And T-Mobile, thanks for being part of the Fitz fam as always.
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0: Hey, it's Jacob Hackworth, and let's get back to the hits with my latest What Took You So Long on the Country Top 40. Take it away, Fitz.
1: Thank you, Jacob. I appreciate you. And to our homecoming weekend celebration, thank you for listening all across the country. Folks are coming back home. Old friends are getting back together, and those hometown stands are filling up again under those Friday night lights. And we've got the 40 biggest songs in country music to give you the soundtrack to it all. It's great to bring them to you one by one. I can't do it without you. We're at number 34 right now with Jacob Hackworth. And What Took You So Long?

0: What took you so long? From Jacob Hackworth, back to the number 34. And here's something that I did not see coming. You know, you hear Shaboozy's Cowgirl, and you think, of course, after a bar song blew up, let's keep the party going. And I know you remember a bar song from Shaboozy.
1: Oh, my good Lord. Someone pour me up a double shot of whiskey.
0: Well, check it out. Shaboozy told me that he wrote this thing 4 years before a bar song even existed. His manager just wanted something for the ladies, you know, something people could dance to and have a good time with. And Shaboozy said, I actually wrote Cowgirl 4 years before I wrote a bar song. My manager was like, man, we need this song for the ladies. You need a song that people can just kind of dance to and have fun to. And that's how they do it. That's what the labels do. How crazy is that? Sometimes the song is ready. The world just hasn't caught up to it yet, but now it is. 4 years later, Cowgirl found its moment. Up three, riding into number 33 is

0: I'm so proud and honored to say that the Country Top 40 with Fitz was the very first country countdown to ever play Shaboozy on country radio. We're proud of you, buddy. Way to go, man. Shaboozy sliding up one to number 33 with Cowgirl. I know you're probably wondering, hey, Fitz, when's the CT40 launch pad? Well, coming up, this Texas kid has been rambling all over the world, but this homecoming weekend, he's figuring out there really is no place like home. New music from one of country's fastest rising young artists. When we clear the CT40 launch pad in just a moment, I see them clearing the pad as we speak, and CT40 Mission Control, this is Captain Fitz. We are go for launch after this.
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0: Hey, what's going on? It's Tucker Wetmore, and let's get back to the hits on the Country Top 40. Take it away, Fitz.
1: That's Tuck right there. What's going on, Tuck? Tuck in his

mustache continuing to dominate the charts and the country music community on this homecoming weekend with songs that feel like home. Tucker Wetmore right now, number 32 with Who Told You That?

Parker Wetmore in the CT40 Super Stash community forever, the superhero of super stashes. He's on the way up three to number 32 with Who Told You That? And you got Fitz playing all the hits on CT40's homecoming weekend. You know, you could spend your whole life chasing where you're going and still discover that, you know, some of the most important things in your life are the ones that remind you where you came from. Ain't that the truth? Here's Flatland Cavalry on deck right now on the countdown with Never Coming Back, number 31.

0: back.
1: Flatland Cavalry with Never Coming Back, staying put at number 31 again this weekend. And you got Fitz playing all the hits. And you want to talk about perfect timing for homecoming weekend. This is a Texas kid who spent the last couple of years watching his entire world get bigger. Different cities, different countries, different stages. But sometimes you got to travel a long way to figure out what you actually miss. And a real quick shout out to our partners over at T-Mobile for sponsoring this weekend's CT40 Launchpad. Thanks for being part of the Fitz fam. My buddy Dylan Gossett just dropped his brand new album, Ramblin', and he described this chapter of his life as a homecoming, getting back to Austin, Texas, back around the people he loves, back to family, and even back to faith. You know what? And there's something about this song that feels like rolling the windows down when you finally see that familiar city limit sign. And I know you know what I'm talking about. Right when you're driving into home, you see that sign and you get that feeling. So world, new music, new artist, you tell us what happens next. Here's Dylan Gossett, CT40 Mission Control. Dylan Gossett is go for launch with a brand new song called Headed Back to Austin. In 3, 2, 1, we have liftoff.

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In a brand new stratosphere right now, his life has officially changed forever. And we're so excited for you, Dylan, as you're listening right now to the Country Top 40 Countdown in Austin, Texas. Dylan Gossett with Headed Back to Austin. And I would love to hear from you right now. What'd you think of the song? Send me a message right now on our Country Top 40 with Fitz Facebook page. I would love to get your opinion. And it was all brought to you by my friends over at T-Mobile. Thanks for being part of the Fitz fam.

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1: 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You know, Friday Night Lights, old friends, hometown memories, those songs that can take you back in about 3 seconds, that's homecoming. And this weekend, wherever life has taken you, you know what? We're going to take you home. Back to the people who knew you before the world did, the towns that made you, and the songs that still feel like they belong to you. We've got 10 hits down, 30 more to go on our way to number one toward the biggest country song in the world. So find your spots in the stands, turn it up, get you a good seat. Let's head back to where we come from. Welcome to the Country Top 40 with Fitz. We're taking you home.
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1: And it's Kenny Chesney kicking off the second hour of the Country Top 40 with a brand new one written by Shane McAnally, Zach Aben, and Hardy. Kenny, up right now with Remember Me That Way.
4: Hey,

debuting way up at number 30. That was Kenny Chesney with Remember Me That Way. What a beautiful song. We love you, Kenny. You always have a place in the country top 40 with Fitz Family. You know, Parker McCollum says this one came together with his brother Tyler and songwriter Monty Holmes, and now it is making some moves up the country top 40 countdown. Number 29 this weekend, Parker McCollum with Killing Me.

Parker McCollum moving up one this week with Killing Me at number 29. And here comes Shaboozy making his second appearance on the countdown this weekend, teaming up with Kevin Powers there at number 28 with Move On.

0: Backing up one to number 28, that was Move On from Shaboozy and Kevin Powers. And on a weekend where I'm talking so much about homecoming, we can't forget about the men and women who spend months, years, sometimes even longer away from theirs. So this weekend, I want our troop salute to focus on them and, the men and women who serve our nation. 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
1: This is Green Beret Bob. Fitz is my son. I proudly served my country from 66 through 72 with the Army Special Forces. We live in a land of the free because of our brave men and women, past and present. This is our troop salute.
0: And if you could, just take a moment and as you look outside, maybe you're driving, maybe you're just sitting in the backyard, having a cold beer. Just realize that wherever you're looking right now, the freedom you are experiencing was fought and earned by the proud men and women who serve our nation. And behind every uniform is a person missing birthdays, ball games, family dinners, bedtime stories, and all those little everyday moments that can mean everything when you're thousands of miles away. And back home, there's usually somebody counting the days, a spouse holding things together, parents waiting on that next phone call, or kids just marking another day off the calendar until mom or dad walks back through that door. So this weekend, our troop salute is for every military family doing life across two different clocks. The service members wondering what's happening back home, and the people they love making sure there's still a home waiting when they return. And I want to tell our service members, home is waiting on you when you get back. To every man and woman serving this weekend and everybody who loves one, we see you, we thank you, and we hope the road brings you home soon. This one is for you.

0: 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Coming up on the Country Top 40 with Fitz, one singer who says he knows what his priorities are. We've got Kojo getting real next on the Country Top 40 with Fitz.
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8: I'm Corey Kent, and you're listening to the Country Top 40. Now let's get back to my buddy Fitz playing all the hits.
0: What's going on, Corey? My Texas brother right there. Thank you for that. And welcome to CT40's Going Home Weekend. It's homecoming weekend. And we're the only countdown that give you the stories behind all of the songs, not just some of them. Rolling right now with Corey Kent. He's proud of his 95 Bronco that he drives every single day. He's got number 27 right now with Empty Words.

0: Holding It Down from Chase Matthew, back one to number 26. And you know what I've always loved about Cody Johnson? Kojo, the dude knows exactly who he is and what matters. I mean, he spent years grinding it out on the road to get here. But Cody says there's one thing this career will never come before. And I love this about him. His family. Cody told me, if this career I have ever gets in the way of my family, I'm going to be choosing my family first. My wife and my kids are the most important thing in the world to me. My faith in the Lord, my wife, and my family's faith in me mean everything. And that's just one of those things that I'm not willing to sacrifice for any amount of money or any amount of fame. And that is why I love Kojo, C-O-J-O. Fame comes and goes, but knowing what you're coming home to, that's what matters, right? Cody Johnson making his move into the countdown this week, number 25 with Horseback.
1: He's a ranch hand in a pinch, man. Hotter than the red on a cattle brand. Cause she's a gold digger with a quick trigger. A cast iron skillet swinging lid flipper. Now he's a double wide on the county line. Sipping on a six pack of Lone Star Light. She did him dirty, took him to the

0: just want my horseback.
1: With Horseback, that was Cody Johnson on the rise up one to number 25. Coming up on the countdown, Megan Maroney has millions of people streaming, watching, and singing along, but has she actually wrapped her head around just how many people that is? I mean, that's a lot of numbers. That's a lot of people, right? Billions and billions and billions. Turns out she's trying not to. She doesn't want to wrap her head around it. We're talking hits with Megan Maroney just ahead.
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Welcome back, my friend. You got Fitz playing all the hits, and welcome to CT40s, where we come from, the homecoming special. And there's just something about that first weekend of October. Friday night lights and old friends, homecoming pictures. Those little things that remind you where you come from, because home isn't always a place. Sometimes it's a person, a memory, or maybe it's a song that takes you back in 3 seconds. And that's where we're living this weekend. So let's get back to the hits. Jason Aldean now, number 24 with Anytime Soon.

0: Jason Aldean spends another week at number 24 with Anytime Soon with Fitz playing all the hits on the Country Top 40 Countdown. And it's going to bring me to the latest from a guy who used to compete in beauty pageants just so he could sing in the talent portion. That's right. Believe it or not, little Blake Shelton, about 7 or 8 years old, up there doing the evening wear thing just for a shot at the microphone. But I would say the singing part worked out pretty well. Here's Blake Shelton. Walking down that runway, singing during the evening gown competition with Let Him In Anyway at number 23.
1: Ain't it?

0: Away. My gosh, I love that song. Extending his stay at number 23. You know, it's been a wild ride for Megan Maroney, from, you know, writing songs and chasing the dream to watching her music reach millions and billions of people around the world. But when those numbers start getting that big, how do you even process it? Based on her answer right here when I chatted with her, I guess you never quite get used to it.
1: And obviously you got millions of views collectively. What is it like as you put out, you know, your music and then you watch these numbers? Like, is it just mind-boggling?
2: Yeah, I mean, it's hard to... I don't have too much time to really sit around and think about how many people that is, but if I did, I think it would freak me out because I just, you know, it's so cool, but it's so surreal that it's hard to believe that, like, that's real, you know?
0: Megan with Medicine, number 22. Ain't her.

0: Number 22 last week, number 22 this weekend for Megan Maroney and Medicine. Well, howdy. How are you? You can call me Mr. Fitz, the guy who plays the hits. And coming up, I'm going to be unlocking the CT40 vault for homecoming weekend. It's been happening the past several weekends and, three songs, three different eras. And every one of them take you back home before the first chorus even hits. So which three made the cut? Oh, you're going to know every single word. We're going back to where we come from. We're headed down to the vault, the homecoming edition. After this.
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10: My name is Fitz, F-I-T with a Z, and I was born to play the hits. Doing this thing from the original CT40 studios deep in the heart of Texas. Welcome back to Where We Come From, the homecoming special. I'm talking about Friday Night Lights and old friends, songs that could take you home faster than your mama yelling, "Where you been?" We're counting them all down from number 40 to number 1, stopping with Russell Dickerson right now. He's got number 21 with Worth Your While.

0: Russell Dickerson and Worth Your Wild, spinning his wheels and hanging in there for another week at number 21. And my friend, it's homecoming weekend all across America, even North America, even our friends in Canada. Folks are headed back to their old schools, old stomping grounds and hometowns. So this weekend, we're cracking open the CT40 vault and going back where we come from with some amazing country hits that sounds like home. And this weekend, your ticket to the vault is all brought to you by my friends at T-Mobile. And T-Mobile, as always, thank you for being part of the Fitz fam. Now all I got to do is walk up to our brand new eye retina scanner, which is available for sponsorship, by the way. 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Hello, you beautiful eye scanner. How are you?
1: Hello, Fitz. Please step in front of the retina eye scanner.
0: All right, looking right into the light.
1: Where have you been?
0: You know, I've been busy, busy, busy. It's been homecoming week, doing all that stuff with the kids.
1: We should really get together more often.
0: You know what? I'd love to spend all day, every day, down here in the vault with you. But you know what? Don't you think it's a little more special if we sort of continue to make these occasions? You know what I mean? Special occasions.
1: Access granted.
0: All right. Thank you. That was nice. And we're in. And we're going back, way back to 1996, and before he was packing stadiums and turning summers into country songs, Kenny Chesney was singing about the one place that stays with you no matter how far away you go, back where you come from.

0: Kenny Chesney with Back Where I Come From. And follow me this way. We're going to go to this aisle right over here and jump ahead to 2002, because homecoming isn't just about the house you grew up in. It's the water tower, the old roads, the people you know, and all those little things that make your hometown yours. And Montgomery Gentry knew exactly what we were talking about.
1: He'll be lowering the flag when the sun goes down. And this is my time.

That's Montgomery Gentry with My Town from 2002. And Follow Me This Way. For our final stop, we're going to head into 2014. Sometimes life gets bigger, busier, and just a whole lot faster. And that's when the simple things back home just start looking pretty good, right? Here's Tim McGraw with Faith Hill telling us all about what it's like to be back at home with Meanwhile Back at Mama's.

0: It was on the Country Top 40 Countdown in 2014. Meanwhile, back at Mama's from Tim McGraw and Faith Hill. A place that just takes you home. And I can't believe it. Our time is up in the vault for this weekend on this special CT40 Feels Like Home Homecoming Edition. But don't worry, because I'm going to be right here. All right. Same time, same place. Next weekend, we'll be in the vault together. Just know that your ticket to the vault was brought to you by my friends over at T-Mobile. T-Mobile, we love you for being part of the Fitz fam. And if you could follow me this way, all right, we're going to cross this world famous threshold right here. Be careful. And can you give me a little push? Can you give your little man just a little push? Let's push this sesquipedalian size of a door to slam shut. Come on, push a little harder. To slam shut behind us.
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1: 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All the way down.
0: All right, y'all. We're halfway home. 20 down. 20 to go, and now it's a full-on run to the biggest country song in the world. You got Fitz, the guy who was born to play the hits, hanging with you for CT40's Where We Come From, the homecoming special. You know, all those Friday night lights, old friends back in town, those songs that could just take you home in about 3 seconds. And, of course, this hour, the bottom of the hour, get ready for your CT40 fan favorite, Music with Memories. The second half of the countdown starts now. Let's make that run to number one.
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0: Graylin James with Water at a Wedding.

drinking water at your wedding, girl. That means something. Graylin James with a brilliant song. Hanging on tight at number 20 for the second week with Water at a Wedding. And we're going to take a little trip now to a place called Honky Tonk Hollywood. That's the latest album by John Party. And we're going to play you the most recent cut off that album right now, because that's what I do on the Country Top 40 Countdown. Number 19, here's John Party.

0: No.
1: Taking them boots off. That's right. Boots off from John Party, holding strong at number 19. And I just want to say thank you for coming home with me this weekend for CT40, where we come from, the homecoming special. You know, the older I get, the more I realize home isn't always the house. You know, sometimes it's the people who were there before you, the ones who raised you, the stories that you hope somebody keeps telling after you're gone. And man, you know what? That makes this next song hit different. Hardy sent it to Eric Church on a whim, and Church said, hey, let's get Morgan Wallen on, and we need an OG. That OG, Tim McGraw. Four country superstars playing four generations of one family. Talk about where we come from. Talk about home. At number 18, Hardy, Eric Church, Morgan Wallen, and Tim McGraw with MacArthur.

MacArthur from Hardy, Morgan Wallen, Eric Church, and Tim McGraw back two to number 18. And right now, Coe Wetzel and Ella Langley actually met at a state fair in Kansas. Coe was 70 bucks deep at the ring toss trying to win a 6-foot teddy bear named Randy. I'm not kidding. True story. And Ella walked up with a corn dog, and three throws later, Randy was theirs. That's right. Ella got the teddy bear. Here's Coe and Ella together at number 17 with Jaden.

0: together at number 17 with Jaded. You know I do the good stuff every weekend because good feels good. And coming up, meet Rocky. This Texas Husky had been knocked down pretty hard until one woman stepped in and said, I'll foster him, but just temporarily. What happened next didn't just change Rocky's life. It gave him something he'd been waiting for his entire life. Just a home. Get ready to root for Rocky because the good stuff is coming up next. More coming up. 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
12: What's up, y'all? This is Jelly Roll, and we're on a trip through all the biggest hits in country this weekend on the Country Top 40 with Fitz.
0: Ladies and gentlemen, the Reverend Roll. We love you, Jelly. And it's homecoming weekend on the Country Top 40. We're in full swing. The lights are on. The old friends are back in town. And you know what? We got the perfect soundtrack rolling right along with it. Let's keep counting them down. Jelly Roll with Hands Up, number 16.

0: The Reverend Roll, Jelly Roll, and Hands Up, backing up one to number 16, and Fitz playing all the hits. You know, my buddy Hudson Westbrook's career has been moving pretty fast. In Texas, y'all, I'm not kidding. The dude's like Elvis. He is the country music Justin Bieber. Wherever he goes in the state of Texas, I mean, he can't walk anywhere. And there are some moments that make even one of country's fastest rising young artists stop and go, wait a second, did that just really happen? Like getting a compliment from the king himself and finding out there's a few members of the Strait family who already know your music pretty well.
1: And look at what you have done.
2: Yeah,
1: I mean,
2: man,
1: you're
2: been crazy.
1: You're really changing the game. What does George Strait say to you about what you're doing?
2: He just says, all he said was good stuff tonight, and he said, my grandchildren love your music, and that's it. And I was like, that's all right. I was like, I'll take that all day.
1: Straight babies.
2: Yeah.
1: Straight little grandbabies.
2: Yeah, 100%.
0: Here's Hudson Westbrook next up on the countdown, number 15, with Painted You.

0: That's a Westbrook stepping up two spots to number 15 with Painted You Pretty. All right, you know the famous last words of every foster parent. We're not keeping him. We're not keeping him. Oh, sure. Absolutely. You know, we'll check back in 2 weeks when he's sleeping sideways in your bed, has three personalized collars, his own spot on the couch, and you're referring to yourself as his mama. And stories like this are exactly why we love sharing the good stuff, because it feels good. All brought to you by IHOP. We love you, IHOP. Try IHOP's new stuffed French toast today. Now that's the good stuff.
1: Now that's the good stuff.
0: I want you to meet Rocky. Rocky's a husky down here in Texas who had a pretty rough run after his owner passed away. Rocky reportedly spent more than a year abandoned in a backyard. By the time, you know, rescue stepped in, this beautiful dog was skinny, losing his fur, dealing with a laundry list of medical problems. And then Ashley Buchart, she came along and she agreed to foster him. Just temporary, of course, you know, get him healthy, give him somewhere safe and help him find his forever home. Except Rocky apparently forgot to read the foster agreement, because little by little and eventually Ashley realized the forever home everybody had been looking for was already hers. Now Rocky is healthy. He's hiking. He's kayaking. I mean, this dog went from being forgotten in somebody's backyard to having a better outdoor lifestyle than most of us. Rocky's got the weekend plans. And here's the part that I love. You know, somebody's changing the world sounds impossible. But changing one world, that can start with opening one door, one foster, one adoption, one little yes. Rocky finally came home. And that's what the good stuff is all about. And sometimes the place that's only supposed to be temporary turns out to be exactly where you belong. And I can't think of a better song to wrap up Rocky's story. Here's Carrie Underwood with Temporary Home. And that is the good stuff. And hey, Rocky, this is for you.

0: that song, Temporary Home, was a bona fide number one country hit on the country top 40 with Fitz for Carrie Underwood, reaching number one on the countdown in 2010, becoming another chart topper from her Play On album. It also crossed over to the Billboard Hot 100, where it peaked at number 41. We Love You, Carrie, your good stuff song of the week, because good feels good. All thanks to our friends and partners over at IHOP. Get fancy with the new stuffed French toast now at IHOP. I'm getting hungry. For a limited time at participating restaurants. Now that's the good stuff.
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0: Welcome back to the Country Top 40. My name is Fitz, F-I-T with a Z. And we're just about to read a listener submission in a little bit for our Music with Memories, our CT40 fan favorite segment on the show. You do not want to miss this one. But first, I got the latest from Zach Top. Number 14, here's South of Sanity.
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Z-Top easing back one south of Sanity at number 14, and that mustache is still looking good. You know, it's kind of wild to look at Luke Combs right now because there was never some giant master plan. You know, Luke says he's always been just a small goals guy. First, learn one chord, then another, then play a song, then figure out how to sing it while you're playing it. That was it. And it's funny how life works, ain't it? Stacking up little wins, and one day you look up and, man, you have built a pretty big life. Luke, stacking up another one this weekend, up to number 13 with Rethink.

Holmes, y'all, on the move up one and taking over at number 13 with Rethink Some Things. And you got Fitz playing all the hits. And I'm going to tell you something else right now. Someone else is rethinking some things big time, especially seeing as she's got some, memory issues. Lainey Wilson up next, making sure she's got the things she needs before she leaves the house. Number 12 with John Mayer, phone, keys.

0: wallet. Make sure you got them every time you leave the house. From Lainey Wilson and John Mayer, hanging in there at number 12 for the second week on the Country Top 40 with Fitz. All right, get ready. Your CT40 fan favorite segment, Music with Memories. And I'll tell you what, one porch light, one simple promise from a dad, and the tradition that found its way to the next generation. Megan from Ira reminds us that sometimes the smallest things are the ones that always bring you home. 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
9: Welcome back, y'all. 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And you know what? 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Knocking on the door of the top 10, but first, Riley Green, number 11, Think.

Of course, he is in the Super Stash Hero community on the Country Top 40 Countdown, having one of the greatest mustaches of all time. Riley Green, number 11 again this weekend with Think As You Drunk. All right, y'all, this weekend we're talking about things that just have a way of bringing you home. And your Music with Memories this weekend is brought to you by my friends at T-Mobile. And T-Mobile, thank you so much, as always, for being part of the Fitz fam. A couple of days ago, I received a DM from Megan, and I'll tell you, this one really stopped me in my tracks because she says, "Hey, Fitz, my parents lived in the same house for almost 34 years, nothing fancy, three bedrooms, tiny kitchen, squeaky stairs, and a porch light that my dad left on every single night. And when I went to college, it was on when I'd come home. When I got married, it was on when we'd pull in for Christmas. And when I had my first baby and drove home completely exhausted and scared to death that I had no idea how to be somebody's mom, that light was on. And my daddy always said, 'I leave it on so you know somebody's waiting for you. And I'm always here for you.' My parents eventually sold the house, and I remember driving past it afterward and just seeing that porch light, except it wasn't ours anymore. And I cried harder than I expected. And a few years later, my husband surprised me. He found a porch light that looked almost exactly like the one from my parents' house, and he installed it beside our front door. And now my kids come home and that light is on, and every time I see it, I think about Dad. Maybe home isn't the house. Maybe home is knowing somebody left the light on." So Megan, I just love that because, you know, the house, it can get sold. Somebody else can move in and that old porch light can belong to another family, but none of that gets to take away from what happened inside those walls. Thank you so much for sending me your message. I appreciate you. So I'm going to get that song on for you. Megan Coates, Cedar Rapids, Iowa. I know

0: Miranda Lambert and The House That Built Me. And I'll tell you what, your Music with Memory Song of the Week. Some songs don't just bring back a memory. They take you home. And here's something that you might not know about that song. It was originally sent to Blake Shelton. Miranda heard it and she started crying and basically said, "That's my story." Good thing she did. In 2010, it became Miranda's very first number one on Billboard's Hot Country Songs chart and stayed there for 4 weeks. And all these years later, it's still taking people back to the house, the people, and the life that built them. Your Music with Memories was brought to you by T-Mobile, and thank you for being part of the Fitz family.
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0: What's up, everybody? My name is Fitz. That's F-I-T with a Z. And welcome back to CT40s, Where We Come From, the Homecoming Special. And man, I love this weekend. Friday night lights, right? School colors everywhere. Old friends back in town, maybe driving down the street you haven't seen in years, just to see if it still feels the same. But funny thing about homecoming, you can go, you know, a long way in life, but there's always something about going back to the people who knew you before the world did, you know, the town that made you, the memories that stayed with you, and the songs that could take you back there in about 3 seconds. That's where we come from. And now, my friends, we're headed home. 10 songs left. 10 steps to the biggest country song in the world. And from here, only the strong survive. So go ahead, y'all. Say it with me. It's top 10 time.
3: Hey, my name is Hunter Bell from Howland, Michigan, and the song I love the most is Get to Drinkin' from Zach John King. So I'm looking forward to hearing it now on the Country Top 40. Thanks, man. I never miss the show.
4: Number 10.
0: What's going on? Hunter Bell from Holland, Michigan. And, a guy who actually moved me in a moving truck across the country one time told me that Northern Michigan is one of the most beautiful places on earth. So Northern Michigan, I would love to see you someday. We got the top 10 going on right now with Zach John King kicking it off with Get to Drinkin'.

Get to drinking from our boys, EJK, Zach John King, sticking the landing at number 10 for the second straight week. I'll tell you what, these guys know a thing or two about what it means to be amongst the greats in the top 10. Dan and Shay's 13th top 10 hit. There's no denying their unbelievable music ability. Up right now, number 9, here they are with

0: Say So from Dan and Shay, spending another weekend in at number 9. You know, there's something to be said for getting far enough into your career that you know exactly who you are. And just as importantly, you know who you're making music for. With the new album Signs, I want to know what a seasoned pro like Luke knows now that he didn't maybe as a newer artist. And let's just say Luke knows who he is and who you are as a fan of his.
1: The new album is Signs, and you've been doing this long enough that you don't have anything left to prove. So what did you want to say now that maybe that you couldn't have said or wouldn't have understood 10 or 15 years ago?
2: Well, one thing I've learned is naturally, I guess my brand, people are going to associate me with fun. So when I step up at a mic and sing Fish, Golf, Hunt, Drink, and sing stuff that I'm trying to do every day, and I'm trying to tell that story for my folks out there that are working their butt off, and when they do get a minute away from stress, I want them hopefully fishing and golfing and hunting and drinking and doing it all.
0: Fish, golf, hunt, drink. Like Luke also says, hunting, fishing, loving every day. I'm not sure that's an official life philosophy, but I'll tell you what. I'm also not sure that it shouldn't be. If anybody knows, it's the guy at number 8 with Country, and she knows it. Here's Luke Bryan.

0: There be Luke. Luke Bryan spending another week at number 8 with country, and she knows it. You got Fitz playing all the hits on the Country Top 40 Countdown, inside the top 10, running full speed toward the number 1 country song in the world. And on CT40, this is our special, Where We Come From, the homecoming special. And still ahead, Ella Langley was watching everything she'd ever dreamed about actually happen. So why did she feel like she was losing herself in the middle of it? It turns out she didn't need another stage. She needed home. What happened during 2 weeks in Alabama changed everything. Ella tells us herself on the way as we continue our road to number 1.
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0: it's Lauren Elena, and let's get back to the hits with my latest, All My Exes, on the Country Top 40. Take it away, Fitz.
1: We love you, Lauren. Thank you so much for co-hosting my Christmas countdown with me again. Get ready. I know we're getting ready for Halloween, but Lauren Elena will be my special co-host for CT40's Deck the Hits. Here's Lauren Elena and Chase Matthew with All My Exes, number 7. Another

0: Lauren Elena and Chase Matthew, All My Exes, number 7. And man, this next one feels like it was made for CT40, where we come from, the homecoming special. You know, Ella Langley was watching her dreams come true, but somewhere in all that noise, right, and chaos, she says she started losing herself. So she did something that she almost never does. She went home. 2 weeks in Alabama, surrounded by family, faith, no chasing the next thing, just hanging out with her folks. And Ella says, my life was moving faster than ever. All my dreams were coming true, but I felt sad for some reason. And I kind of lost myself a little bit last year. So I came back here and I really just get to be back home with my family. I got to grow my relationship with my faith with God. And that's what did it. And man, maybe that's the real power of home. It reminds you who you were before the world got loud. So Ella went home, found her way back to herself, and found this song along the way. Now it's number 16 in the world of country music. Ella Langley in Loving Life Again.
1: Number 6. Stay.

0: Ella Langley, and I am proud to say I am the official president of the Ella Fellas across the globe. Yes, join me, my male companions who love Ella Langley just as much as I do. Be an Ella Fella today. The Ella Fellas t-shirts available on Ella Langley's website. Loving life again. She's holding steady at number 6 again this week. What's my name? My name is Fitz. That's F-I-T with a Z. And I was born to play the hits, doing this thing from the original CT40 studios deep in the heart of Texas, sitting in the same room behind the same microphone where Bob Kingsley introduced the number one hits for over 30 years. And I'm sitting right here, and you're still getting the number one hits. The tradition continues. Still ahead, Luke Combs writes a great song. And now comes the million-dollar question. Does he keep it or does he give it away? Turns out Luke has a rule for making that call, and it's probably not what you think. He's going to let us in on that as we continue our run to number one right after this. Thank you so much for spending part of your weekend with me. This is Fitz, playing the hits, and you're listening to CT40 on 95.1 FM, CFCY.
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0: 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Welcome back to the hits on the Country Top 40 with Fitz. Man, some good coffee, a good old sunset, and I'm telling you, the Country Top 40. It's the little things, y'all. Welcome back to CT40, where we come from, the homecoming special. And Luke Combs says when he writes, he doesn't worry about who gets the song. Just make it great and figure out where it belongs later. And Luke, I'll tell you what, I agree with you. Luke told me, I've written tons of good songs I don't think are for me. Just focus on making good music, and then you can decide if it's for you or not. I love that. Write it first, and then find it a home. And this one, Luke kept it. top five in America, top five in the world, Luke Combs, and Be By You.
10: Number five.

3 to number 5. And you got Fitz playing all the hits. And man, this weekend just feels like home, doesn't it? I mean, I just love it. The Friday Night Lights, they are everywhere. Homecoming pictures are taking over your phone. Hoodies are coming out. And somebody's got chili in a crock pot before 9 a.m. I love that. And somehow you start thinking about where you come from, right? Maybe it's a town. Maybe it's an old house. Maybe home isn't a place at all. Maybe it's a person. And that's why we're celebrating on CT40, where we come from, the homecoming special. And country music's got a home, too. This weekend, the Grand Ole Opry is celebrating its birthday, more than a century after it all started with a radio signal and a song. Vince Gill, the Oak Ridge Boys, Bill Anderson, Red Akins, Ricky Skaggs, generations of country music all coming home to that circle. And that's a country homecoming right there. And we got a homecoming of our own to finish. 4 songs left till we're home at number 1. Stella Lefty's got the next one. Boston, number 4. Oh.

0: like it when you're nice to me. Stella Lefty making her way from number one last weekend back down three to number four, which means just one thing. Now I'm getting nervous. We got a brand new number one coming up, you guys. Yep, a brand new number one is on the way. We've got some more country music royalty to give the diamond-studded CT40 crown to. So who's it going to be? Send me a message on our Facebook page, Country Top 40 with Fitz. Only a couple more to go, and I'm going to catch you right back here in just a couple of minutes to find out who owns the biggest song in the world of country music.
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0: Welcome back to the hits on the Country Top 40 with Fitz. We are inside the top five songs of the week. Picking up the countdown right now with the number three song. Man, I love this guy, John Morgan. Got to talk to him just last week in a song called Kid Myself.

call it. Maybe it's your mama's kitchen, the passenger seat of your dad's truck. That one person who knows you without you saying a word. And sometimes home is a song, right? That's the beautiful thing about country music. 3 minutes can take you back years. And now we're just two songs away from home. From Morgan to Morgan. Morgan Wallen, he's waiting at number two with Ben Byron.

Ben by now from Morgan Wallen, rising up two more and landing at number two. And that means just one thing, my friends, that there is only one, numero uno, count it one, song between us and this week's number one song in the world of country music. And we're going to find out who it is right after this. Counting down to number one and a whole lot of fun. Our trip to the top is on CT40 on 95.1 FM CFCY. Country Top 40. They're not just songs with numbers. They're stories waiting to be told. And you got Fitz playing all the hits on the Country Top 40. And my friend, we've made it. We have traversed far and wide to get here, but now we did it, Fitz fam. Before we get to the number one, I have just one more itty bitty little warm up to complete. And I promise you, you're going to love the warm up to number one because, first of all, we're getting warmed up. We're getting things circulating and you're about to hear a big song. And your warm up to number one is brought to you by T-Mobile. I'm going to take you back to 2015.

Brown Band took Homegrown all the way to number one. And the story behind the song is really pretty simple. It's about finally realizing that maybe the life you're chasing isn't better than the life you've already built. Your people, your town, your friends, a little piece of ground that feels like yours. That place where everybody knows you, right? And they knew you before anybody else did. And isn't that what homecoming is really about? You can move away. Life can take you a thousand different directions, but there's something about coming back to that place that just made you. The streets look a little smaller. Everybody's a little older, but somehow nothing changes. It still feels like home. 11 years ago, this one set right where somebody is about to sit this weekend at number one. Zach Brown Band with Homegrown, the perfect song for homecoming weekend and your warm up to number one.

0: ZBB, Zach Brown Band, and Homegrown, your warm-up to number one. Thanks to my friends at T-Mobile. Thanks for being part of the Fitz fam. And, man, could there be a better song for this weekend? Back in 2015, Homegrown went all the way to number one on the country top 40 countdown and spent 3 weeks right there. And here we are 11 years later, and it still feels like home. Your warm-up to number one was brought to you by my friends and partners over at T-Mobile. And only one left standing. And we've made it, y'all. 39 songs down, only one left standing. And this week's number one comes from an artist who knows this view better than just about anybody in the history of country radio. Kenny Chesney and I got to sit down recently, and he had a lot to say about his latest hit, Carry On. And when he first heard it, he thought that he knew exactly where it was going, right? And then the song turned a corner, and what he found on the other side was something completely different. And there it is, a song that sounds like it might break your heart until you realize it's actually celebrating the part of your life that made you feel most alive.
1: This song is a lesson in a lot of ways, because this song is very simple, but it's very powerful at the same time. And that simplicity is very hard to do. It really is. And it's, the song is also deceiving, I felt like, because when I first heard it, I was going, wow, this is going to be, you know, another heartbreak, sad song, which I love, but it's not that at all. This is a very positive song. This is, a song about being thankful and being grateful that, you know, that I was able to live a section of my life where I've felt more alive than I ever have in any other place in my life.
0: He's a Country Music Hall of Famer. Billboard named him its top country artist of the 21st century, and he already holds the all-time record with 33 number ones on Billboard's country airplay chart. And this weekend, he's got one more reason to celebrate. It's a celebration because Kenny Chesney is back on top. The wait is over. Your biggest country song in the world this weekend. Here's Kenny Chesney with Carry On, number one in country music.

0: McChesney, y'all, making his way up two spots and taking over as this week's number one artist with Carry On. And Kenny, man, I'm just so proud of you. You're such a great dude. And a big shout out to you and your songwriters, Jesse Alexander, Matt Jenkins, and Chase McGill. I hope the celebrations continue all week long as you are listening to the Country Top 40 Countdown right now at St. Thomas in the Caribbean. I love that. Listening right now. Thank you, Kenny. And thank you for the amazing message that you sent me on social media. And to your entire team, many, many, many more. Country Top 40. And that is how we count them down from number 40 to number one. That is this week's presentation of the 40 biggest hits in country music, compiled and rated each week by MediaBase 24/7. And I want to give a shout out to the CT40 staff, including Cody Culberson, the Notorious DEP, Deborah Evans Price, Nick Allen, Drew Brownfield, and Scott Mahalik. The Country Top 40 comes to you each week from the good folks at North Star Audio, and we do it all from the original CT40 studios deep in the heart of Texas. My name is Fitz. You can find me everywhere on social media. First of all, our Country Top 40 with Fitz Facebook page. Also, everywhere on social media, look for me at three words, at Fitz on everything. All right, at Fitz on everything with a Z. I'll see you next weekend. We're going to count them down and find out if Kenny can do it again. Holding on to that number one crown for the second week in a row with Carry On. So get some rest. Have a great week ahead. And just remember to think big, because you're thinking anyway. And who's better than you?
1: Nobody!
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FM, CFCY, and Grandpa Jonesers, good old Mountain Dew, kicking off your Saturday Night Hoedown. And I call it your Saturday Night Hoedown because since 1958, it really has been your Saturday Night Hoedown. It is the only all-request classic country show in all the nation. We are so proud of that fact. And it all is because of you and the things that you do to add to this show. We have many, many of your requests in tonight. We're always looking for more, of course. We're going to start off with some fables and heave away. This one for Don Stewart from Summerside, as well with a congratulations to Daniel and Kelsey McCarthy, married today, wishing you the very best from your family and friends. And we'll throw in there as well, Daniel and Kelsey. We here at the Hoedown wish you years and years of joy and happiness. Time to get on your feet and move with this one.

0: found a way.
1: There's the Fables and Heave Away here on the Saturday Night Hoedown. That one very much a fishing tune. I say it all the time here in the Hoedown. The primary industries that we have here on Prince Edward Island, they do not have a time clock. You're working as long as there is work to be done. The fishers, the farmers. This morning I was in Disable and every single field had a farm crew working away at it. That was early this morning. They're probably still in those very same fields working away. We're so grateful for all of our hard workers here in PEI. This next tune is for our farmers. So we had one for the fishers. We have one for the farmers as well. As well, we're going to send it to Kaysen Cormier, who finally turned 5 on the 2nd of October and now feels like part of the club. So a big shout out to you, Kaysen, from your family in West Prince with a happy birthday as well to Carol Inman, celebrating today from Grammy and Grampy. For Vaughn Atkinson, who's trucking in Newfoundland this weekend, wishing you all the best and safe travels from your family. A big shout out to the Shore Lane Farms as well. We'll send this tune out to everybody at Shore Lane Farms. And this one says, sending it out to all the farmers and workers for a safe and productive digging season. Especially beautiful wife Stephanie Goody McNeil. That's coming from Shelley. Couldn't agree more. For all the farmers, this one's for you. It's Stompin' Tom. It's Bud the Spud. And it's on the Hoedown.
2: It's Bud the Spud from

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So when you see that big trucker rolling by, wave your hand or kind of wink your eye, cause that's Bud the Spud from old PEI with another big load of pudding.

0: Doggone potatoes that's ever been growed. 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
1: My wish for you, my farmer friends, is that you have lots of big loads of the best doggone potatoes ever been growed. There is Stompin' Tom and Bud the Spud. 608. We had three requests for this particular Garth Brooks tune this evening. First of all, for the camping crew that's camping at Farrell's tonight. For the crew playing darts in the shed with family and friends, they call it Ho Darts. I like that. Okay, that works for me. And we'll send it out to Reg Robinson from Kelly. All wanted to hear Garth. All wanted to hear Friends in Low Places. The place to hear it here on the Saturday Night Hoedown.
2: 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I showed up in boots and ruined your blind tie affair.

95.1 FM CFCY. There's Garth Brooks. Friends in low places. 612, Darren and you here on this beautiful Saturday evening. So grateful to have a bit of sunshine. A pretty warm day today, so that was awesome as well. We had a couple of requests for George Strait this evening. And you know, if you know me, you see a George Strait request, yeah, you've got my attention. So, a happy 19th birthday to Jacob from Mom, Dad, and Aiden. And as well, this one for Mar near Surrey at the Cottage House. And that is from Les. For both of you, here from 1983... is George Strait. It is Amarillo by Morning, and it's all part of the Saturday Night Hoedown on 95.1 FM CFCY.

0: From 1995, there's David Lee Murphy and Dust on the Bottle here on the Saturday Night Hoedown 618. We're sending that tune out to the Caribou Boys. They're in Caribou this weekend, going bass fishing, enjoying their weekend. I love that. So for the Caribou Boys, there's some David Lee Murphy here on this Saturday night. Some birthdays and anniversaries. Let's get started with a happy 54th birthday. That is today. To Timmy Bernard from Tignish, best wishes from your favorite grandkids, Damon and Abigail. A very happy birthday to a good old Newfoundlander, partner in life and Saturday Night Hoedown as well. A happy birthday to Alan Tilly, and that's coming from Kim, of course, Alan. And a happy 13th birthday wish to Skylar McCarthy of Alberton. That it was yesterday, Skylar celebrating her 13th. Love from Mom, Dad, Summer, and Sawyer as well. All right, stick around because we have got some Johnny Cash and Get Rhythm on the way. That one with a happy second birthday to sweet granddaughter Sophia, who turned 2 on the 1st of October. She loves listening to the Hoedown. We love that, Sophia. Thank you so much for listening. Papa and Granny and Thompson wanted to send a tune your way. It is coming up next.
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0: He stopped once to wipe the sweat away. 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He said, I like it, with a big wide grin. 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
1: This is the Saturday Night Hoedown, and that is Johnny Cash and Get Rhythm. 6:28. My name is Darren McPherson. Glad to be along with you this Saturday night and every single Saturday night. I heard from Bernie and Logan. They are aboard their Royal Canadian Navy ship. They are experiencing time 5 hours ahead of us. So it's 11:28 there. They're listening to the Hoedown. We're so glad that you are aboard the Royal Canadian Navy ship, and we thank you for your service as well. They wanted to dedicate a tune to Chris and Lynn McKay from their cousin Doug Williams, who's on board with them there and an island native as well. And they picked a good one, a really good one that's close to my heart, because here in 2026 at Hoedown Live in Charlottetown, we had the Ellis Family Band as our closing act for the night that night, and they gave me the privilege to get on stage and sing this tune with them. How about that? I was absolutely honored. We had so much fun. The tune is easy to love. It's Ellis Family Band, and it's here on the Saturday Night Hoedown.

Well, memories of Hoedown Live 4, when we had the night with our friends, the Ellis Family Band. There's Easy to Love 632. We're going to send this tune out to John Jollymore. He said, "Hey, Darren, how about some Eddie Rabbit? I love a rainy night." And you know what, John? I love that idea. Here's Eddie Rabbit on the Saturday Night Hoedown.

0: There's the Irish Rovers. Wasn't that a party? Here on the Saturday Night Hoedown. Got a message from Ethan for that one. Ethan's listening with Mom and Dad, Cindy and Derek. Ethan, thank you so much for the very kind words as well. Hopefully you enjoyed your request. Some birthdays and anniversaries. We wish Kevin Godel of Georgetown a very happy birthday. That's coming from your family this evening, Kevin. A shout out to the Godel girls in Cavendish for the weekend as well. A happy 14th birthday to Will Hunter from Nanny and Grampy McGarvel and all the family as well. And a happy birthday to Chris Johnson, and that's from all the Flood Gang. Okay, do not go anywhere because we have got Joanne by Lee Marlowe on the way. It's going out to cousin Joanne from Brenda.
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0: James Jr. together, and there's a tear in my beer, 650, as we send that tune out to sweetheart Lorna at Saunders One. That's coming from Chris. Time for a round of Saturday night shout-outs, and we are shouting out to Bob, Caroline, Francis, Greg, and Diane, who are listening from Alma, New Brunswick. They are Saturday night hoedown fanatics. I love that. Bob, Caroline, Francis, Greg, and Diane, thank you so much for listening in. To the B&C Shellfish crew on the wharf in Pugwash, getting ready for their last boat to come in. Safe travels and plentiful bounties as well to the B&C Shellfish crew. Shout out as well to Hannah and Landon Morrison. Hannah, Landon, celebrating their wedding day with family and friends right now. The hoedown is a part of it. We are so grateful for that. All the best for many, many years of joy and happiness together with your family and friends here tonight celebrating as well. We have got some Randy Travis on the way and Digging Up Bones. That one for Ashley O'Halloran in Bloomfield.
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0: from 1986. There's Randy Travis and Digging Up Bones. My name is Darren McPherson. We have decided on our Hoedown halftime hit for this week. Right around 7:30 or so, we will play the number one hit tune from this week in 1990. So 1990 is the year in the spotlight for your Hoedown halftime hit. And like I say, we'll do that very close to 7:30 or so. This tune comes with a happy birthday wish to Crosby, love from Mom, Dad, Lucy, and Tilly. A huge shout out to Amazing Store Concepts, Shoppers Drug Mart crew chief. It says, we miss working with you, buddy. Thanks for the invite to the shed. Had a great time. And we'll send it out to Uncle Charles and best friend Keith from Wendy. Here for each and every one of you is the Charlie Daniels Band. The Devil Went Down to Georgia, and it's here on the legendary Saturday Night Hoedown, 95.1 FM, CFCY.
1: The devil went down to Georgia. He was looking for a soul to steal. He was in a bind because he was way behind and he was willing to make a deal. When he came across this young man sawing on a fiddle and playing it hot, and the devil jumped up on a hickory stump and said, boy, let me tell you what. I guess you didn't know it, but I'm a fiddle player too. And if you'd care to take a dare, I'll make a bet with you. Now you play pretty good fiddle, boy, but give the devil his due. I bet a fiddle of gold against your soul because I think I'm better than you. The boy said, my name's Johnny, and it might be a sin, but I'll take your bet, and you're going to regret, because

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And he laid that golden fiddle on the ground at Johnny's feet. Johnny said, "Devil, just come on back if you ever want to try again. 'Cause I told you once, you son of a gun, I'm..."

Here's the Charlie Daniels Band and the Devil Went Down to Georgia. 7:04. We've got the Irish Descendants now, so don't get off your feet. Continue to stay up to dance. This one comes with a happy 12th birthday to son Henry from mom, dad, brother Dominic, and sister Evelyn. Here for you, Henry, is the Irish Descendants. It's Rattlin' Bog, and it's on the Hoedown.

yeg, yeg, yeg, bird, bird, nest, nest, limb, limb, branch, branch, tree, tree, the hole, hole, bug, bug, done in the valley, oh. Ho, ho, rat, and bug, bug, done in the valley, oh. Rear bug, rat, and bug, bug, done in the valley, oh. On the bird there was a feather, rear feather, rat, and feather, feather, bird, birdie, yeg, yeg, bird, bird, nest, nest, limb, limb, branch, branch, tree, tree, the hole, hole, bug, bug, done in the valley, oh. Ho, ho, rat, and bug, bug, done in the valley, oh. Rear bug, rat, and bug, bug, done in the valley, oh. On a feather there was a worm, a rear worm, rat, and worm, worm, feather, feather, bird, birdie, egg, egg, bird, bird, nest, nest, limb, limb, branch, branch, tree, tree, the hole, hole, about, button in the valley, oh. Ho, ho, rat, and bug, button in the valley, oh. Rear bug, rat, and bug, button in the valley, oh. On the worm was a here, here, here, rat, and here, here, worm, worm, feather, feather, bird, birdie, egg, egg, bird, bird, nest, nest, limb, limb, branch, branch, tree, tree, and hole, hole, about, button in the valley, oh. Ho, ho, rat, and bug, button in the valley, oh. Rear bug, rat, and bug, button in the valley, oh. On the here there was a louse, a rear, a louse, a rat, and a louse, a louse, here, here, and worm, worm, feather, feather, bird, birdie, egg, egg, bird, bird, nest, nest, limb, limb, branch, branch, tree, tree, hole, hole, about, about, and in the valley, oh. Ho, ho, rat, and bug, button in the valley, oh. Rear, bug, rat, and bug, button in the valley, oh. On the louse was a tick, a rear, tick, a rat, a tick, tick, louse, louse, here, here, and worm, worm, feather, feather, bird, birdie, egg, egg, bird, bird, nest, nest, limb, limb, branch, branch, tree, tree, hole, hole, about, about, and in the valley, oh. Ho, ho, rat, and bug, button in the valley, oh. Rear, bug, rat, and bug, button in the valley, oh. On the dicky rush, a rash, a rear, rash, rat, rash, rash, tick, tick, louse, louse, here, here, the worm, worm, fun, fun, bird, birdie, egg, dig, bird, bird, nest, nest, limb, limb, rash, rash, tree, tree, hole, hole, the bug,

bog down in the valley. Oh, there's the Irish Descendants from 1994. Here on the Saturday Night Hoedown, 7:08, Darren and you here having a fantastic time. Your requests have been awesome. I've loved playing every single one of them. We had a couple of requests for other friends of ours, Fiddler's Sons. First of all, for Lily and Emma McDonald from Uncle C. And with a birthday wish, we are sending to Matthew Trainer, who will celebrate his 17th birthday tomorrow. Much love from family and friends. Here's Fiddler's Sons, Lazy as a Rope.

0: brings me cheer.
1: Oh, yeah, yeah, yeah. There's Fiddler's Sons, Lazy as a Rope, here on the Saturday Night Hoedown. This one comes with a shout-out to Buddy Smeltgut. Yeah, I guess that's a nickname. At the Stagger Inn Camp, it says, hope you're enjoying your old ones, brother. This one is for you. It's John Anderson. It's swinging, and it's here on the one, the only, the Saturday Night Hoedown, 95.1 FM. See

Love that one. It's John Anderson and Swing It. Don't forget your Hoedown halftime hit on the way right around 7:30 or so. And we're highlighting the year 1990 as a part of that. Kendrick McEwen in Kensington wanted to hear the Orange Blossom Special. Here we go.

0: 95.1 FM CFCY. There's Dwayne Eddy and Rebel Rouser. That one from 1958. That is the year we started doing this thing we call the Saturday Night Hoedown. Not many tunes that are still in our library from the year that the Hoedown started, but that is one of them, Rebel Rouser. We are sending that one to Joe McLeod in Lower Montague this evening. We're wishing Ron and Cindy Lund a very happy 40th wedding anniversary coming up tomorrow. That's from family and friends. Darlene Carr celebrating a birthday tomorrow as well. That's from family and friends as well. Charlene Duffy celebrated her birthday on the 30th of September, sending wishes and thinking of her tonight as she celebrates family and friends at her home in Fort Augustus, and the crew wishing that they were there to celebrate with you. Congratulations to Islander Bill Banks, who's at the cottage on Lake Tormont in Nova Scotia tonight. He had a division win at the Nova Scotia Pickleball Championships. Happy birthday to his wife, Pamela, who is, word has it, an amazing chef. So very happy birthday to you, Pamela, and congratulations to you, Bill. All right, like I say, your Hoedown halftime hit on the way. Before that, some Tammy Wynette and Stand By Your Man. That one comes with a congratulations to Susie and Guy on their anniversary, and with a shout-out to Kimmy and Debbie from John, Paul, Trish, Elaine, and Neil.
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Now that's what we call a classic. Tammy Wynette and Stand By Your Man on the Saturday Night Hoedown, 728. We are a little bit early for your Hoedown halftime hit, but that's okay. It is from this week in 1990, and in fact, it's a two-week-long hit. This tune was at the top of the charts for two straight weeks this week in 1990. It ended up getting a nomination for Single of the Year from the Academy of Country Music, and it actually got to the top of the charts here in Canada and in the U.S. as well. It is Alabama. The song is Jukebox in My...

1. This week in 1990, there's Alabama and Jukebox in My Mind. 7:31. I heard from Stephen LaPierre and the family who are spending the weekend remembering Dad David LaPierre of Surrey. In Surrey, he was known as Slacky, longtime fisherman, lived his entire life there. The family missing him today and every day and having a weekend thinking of him. So we wanted to do a tune for you, Stephen, and the family as well in memory of David. So this is for you. It is Sawyer Brown. It is The Walk, and it is here on the Saturday Night Hoedown.

0: Released for your listening pleasure in 1994, there's Sammy Kershaw and Third Rate Romance. 7:39, we're going to send that tune right there to grandkids Hendrix, River, and Stevie, listening with Gigi around the fire here this evening. Happy wedding anniversary to husband Chris, married 2 years coming up on Monday. That's coming from Kyla. A happy birthday wish to Chris Weeks. That's coming up on the 8th of October. Love from all his family and friends. Big happy birthday wishes to Big Joe Larkin, and a happy 23rd birthday to son Jacob Delaney. That's coming up on Monday. Jacob, love coming from Mom, Dad, and Nova. All right, we've got some Clint Black on the way. The message says to our wonderful neighbors, Jeanette and Rick Kretzmer, who are heading back to North Carolina tomorrow, and that is from Nancy and David. So, Jeanette, Rick, we've got some Clint Black for you on the way.
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6: 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Hard to believe we're into October, but the good news for KFM fans is that we're going to have some amazing pricing coming in October. 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
1: Ramblin' Fever, 7:51, coming up on 8 o'clock. That tune, by the way, I wanted to really quickly send out for the daughter in Alberta. That is Janet in Edmonton. So that tune is for you. Time for a round of Saturday night shout-outs. A shout-out to Joanne and Lisa, friends for 52 years, spending a girls' weekend around the campfire listening, as always, to the Hoedown, and I love that. Thank you, Joanne. Thank you, Lisa. Shout out to the boys having a couple of cold ones tonight in the garage on Norwood Road, listening to the Hoedown as they do every Saturday night. That from your main man, Vern. Thank you all for listening. To the fellas tuning in from East Royalty as well, tip of the hat to all of you. For the Lupin Lane girls and the residents at Colville Manor in Surrey, lots of love from Shannon. And a shout out to Brother Boo, listening in Pictou from April. I heard from a crew who are listening in Cape Breton this evening. They say, Darren, can you play me any George Jones? Yeah, that's what we've got coming up. Any George Jones after this.
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0: Oh, there's the possum, George Jones. And if drinking don't kill me, your memory will. It is 8 o'clock. My name is Darren McPherson. We're having some fun here tonight. Hopefully you are as well. Some awesome requests. Big thumbs up, double thumbs up from your buddy Darren and all the awesome tunes that you have picked for this evening. Darren is celebrating his 50th birthday with his friends in Tana this weekend with all his brothers and friends as well. And he also just became a grandfather last week. That is awesome. Shout out to Billy and Stevie for getting the gold medal at the men's senior pickleball tournament in Bedford this weekend. Great job to the two of you having a few boys over to celebrate tonight. Trevor is enjoying a fire with his sweetheart this beautiful fall evening. And this one says, my son is digging potatoes in the fields after long hours, asked me to request a tune. So this one as well for Caden McGinnis. Lots of love from mom. Couldn't get the tune on that you wanted, Caden, because I had already played that guy. But I think you might like The Gambler. Here it is on the Hoedown.
1: On a warm summer's evening, on a train bound for nowhere, I met up with a gambler. We were both too tired to sleep, so we took turns of staring

There's Kenny Rogers and the Gambler on the Saturday Night Hoedown 804. My name is Darren McPherson. Sam Penny says he's been on a bit of a Johnny Cash kick lately and would love to hear a Johnny Cash tune together with June Carter Cash. Here's Jackson. And it's here for you on the Saturday Night Hoedown, 95.1 FM, CFC.

0: that's a good one from Johnny and June. There's Jackson. 807. Couple of requests for Conway Twitty tonight. First of all, with a happy 60th birthday to Tracy and Mike Smith from your family in Morrell. For parents Earl and Betty Finley of Amherst, whose 54th wedding anniversary is coming up on October 7th. And as well with a shout out to Colby and Brianna Marchbank. They're celebrating their wedding tonight. Many years of joy and happiness we here at the Hoedown send out to you. Colby and Brianna, thank you so much for making the Hoedown a part of your enjoyment tonight. This one is for all of you. It's Conway Twitty. It's The Rose, and it's on the Saturday Night Hoedown.
1: Some say love, it is a river, and that it drowns the tender reed. And some say love, it's like a razor, and that it leaves your soul to bleed.

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1: From 1983, there's Conway Twitty and The Rose. 8:11. Big happy birthday to Parker Melville. Parker and the crew are working hard tonight, potato digging at Cavendish Farms in New Annan. It says hopefully they can take a little break and enjoy some hoedown tunes tonight. You can work through the hoedown tunes as well, though, right? Work, get it done, put your feet up. This is from our chest.

Homicide, Bubba Shot the Jukebox. There's Mark Chestnut here on the Saturday Night Hoedown. 8:14, had a couple of requests for Dolly Parton tonight. First off, a happy birthday to Mom Anita McPhee, who turned 85 on the 1st of October. Love from your children, Colleen, Darlene, Alan, and Darren. And a happy birthday to Carol Inman. That's coming from her family. Here is Dolly from 1991, and she's an eagle when she flies.

0: on Michael Montgomery and Sold, the Grundy County Auction Incident. With that tune, we wish Kirsten McDougal a very happy birthday coming up on Monday. That from Mom, Gage, Bailey, and Sebastian as well. Happy birthday going out to Rita Corrigan, turning 81 this week. That's with love from your family. Happy 19th birthday, it says, to my son, Shay Stevenson. Listening to the Hoedown tonight, no doubt being a responsible young man. That is awesome. Love you, son. Enjoy your day from your dad, Kyle. Happy 14th birthday on Monday to Henry, a.k.a. Hank. Mackenzie, love from Mom, Dad, and brothers Nate and Malcolm. And Destiny is celebrating a happy birthday on the 17th of October. So we're getting at that real early, Destiny. Happy birthday to you from Jackie and the crew as well. Shenandoah on the way with a shout-out to Derek, Courtney, Fabian, and Kayla, who are spending the weekend in Hubbards, Nova Scotia, celebrating Derek and Fabian's birthday. So, 24 roses on the way. Next.
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95.1 FM, CFCY in Shenandoah. There's two dozen roses. 8:30, a couple of requests for Alan Jackson tonight. First of all, going out to Ian from Noel, Matt, and Megan, who say, may your feet never rust through your Jeep. I've got one of those, Ian. Hopefully, I would agree with you. Hope that your feet never rust through your Jeep. We'll also send this tune out to Gary and Paul. They're in the garage playing darts and listening to the hoedown. We're glad to be along for the fun. For each of you, it's Alan Jackson and Tall, Tall Trees. It's here.

0: There's KT Oslin and 80s Ladies. That one for Holly, Melissa, and Heather this evening. 8:37. Some birthdays and anniversaries as we get closer to 9 o'clock. I wanted to wish a happy birthday to best friend Tammy Fenton, love from Jean, as well a happy birthday wish to Twyla Goody. That is from her mom and grandparents in Alberton. And we wish Ashton Myers a very happy 19th birthday. Ashton celebrating on Monday, and love coming from Grammy. All right, we've got some Travis Tritt on the way for Cheryl, Troy, and Luke, who are sitting on the deck in Brackley Beach enjoying this incredible October evening.
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12: 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Your child is out on the ice. 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It's provincials. 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Think about it. 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

91 FM CFCY in Loretta Lynn. There's Coal Miner's Daughter. I heard from Bailey, who wanted that one in memory of her grandfather, Wilbert Happy Dumville, who passed away 3 years ago today. And that tune meaning a lot to Bailey and to the family and friends of Wilbert as well. So we're thinking of all of you here this evening. As well, I wanted to take a moment and wish my thoughts and prayers to folks missing Elsie McDonald this evening. It's her birthday. Would have passed, or she passed many years ago, and so Blair and family members still missing every day, Elsie, and we're thinking of all of you. And as well, I heard from Mary, who wanted the show tonight in memory of her husband, who passed away 4 years ago today, but forever in Mary's heart. So Mary, we're thinking of you as well. All right, that just about does us for this evening. If you're hanging out with your friends, if you're hanging out with your family, whatever you've got going on, if you happen to be partaking, I ask of you,

0: As a fellow Islander, please do not drive while impaired. Let's all make sure that we are staying safe, that we're keeping others safe and keeping our friends and family safe as well. Let's all arrive back here next week for another edition of the Saturday Night Hoedown.
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